0: Animati 1983.
1: In 1972, a crack commando unit was sent to prison by a military court for a crime they didn't commit. These men promptly escaped from a maximum security stockade to the Los Angeles underground. Today, still wanted by the government, they survive as soldiers of fortune. If you have a problem, if no one else can help, and if you can find them, maybe you can hire

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1: 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Sandokan!
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0: by Ideal Toys. They're wonderful toys. They're ideal. Get it?
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2: How much did that grow?